0: Journey kicking off a Friday night of Steve Gorman Rocks with Any Way You Want It. April Rose, how do you want it? Do you like lettuce and tomato? Do you like mayo? What do you take on your burger?
1: Mustard is disgusting. I don't understand why people even like mustard. Like, do you like, you look like the kind of guy that likes mustard. You're like, I'm a mature man.
0: Oh, I love mustard.
1: Ew, see? That's what I'm talking about. It's disgusting.
0: You don't put mustard on a hot dog?
1: No, nothing. I know, and I'm from Chicago. That's what you're supposed to do. You're not supposed to put ketchup on it, but like, I can't do the mustard, Steve. It grosses me out.
0: You see the question coming, and you're already trying to artfully dodge it. Do you put ketchup on hot dogs? Yes or no?
1: Sorry, I can't hear you, Steve. There's something wrong with the connection right now. Just we got to move on.
0: That's the kind of thing that people get evicted from the state of Illinois for, and they force them all to move to Kansas. I've seen this on a documentary.
1: Oh no.
0: Here's Skinner. What's your name?
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0: Pink Floyd, Speak to Me, Breathe in the Air on Steve Gorman Rocks. It's Friday night, and you know what? We would love to hear from you. If there's a song you want to hear, if there is a question for me or April Rose, if you've got a comment, a complaint, if you have a joke, anything you want to share, let us know. You can call 844-4-GORMAN. Leave a message. Let us know. And I'm serious. A good joke. Come on, let's have it. You can always hit us on Facebook and Instagram at Steve Gorman Rocks. X is at Gorman Rocks. What I'm trying to say is we love to hear from you. Call us, tag us, yell at us, whatever you need to do. We're here.
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2: I'm meteorologist Laura Lockwood with your KX 92 weatherology forecast. Chance of thunderstorms tonight, otherwise overcast skies. Lows dip down to about 66. Winds out of the southeast, 8 to 15 miles per hour. Cloudy skies expected again tomorrow. Slight chance of thunderstorms. Daytime highs approaching 81. Partly cloudy skies tomorrow night. Slight chance for storms. Lows dip down to about 59. I'm meteorologist Laura Lockwood on KX 92. Currently 75.

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1: Steve Gorman rocks. Yeah, Bigfoot. I saw him. He's here in the woods of Michigan. Oh, by the way, it's Gonzo from Saginaw, Michigan.
0: Thanks for the info, Gonzo. This is Steve Gorman Rocks.

0: Ozzy with Crazy Train from the Blizzard of Oz album, 1982. It's a pretty good sign for any artist when their first single goes on to take over the world the way Crazy Train has. Crazy Train, for the record, just hit 1 billion streams on Spotify. I'm actually surprised it took this long. Here's Joan Jett. I love rock and roll.
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0: Joan Jett, I Love Rock and Roll on Steve Gorman Rocks. The band Nirvana wasn't around for very long, but boy, they made hay while the sun was shining, did they not? When Nevermind took over the world of rock music, a lot of people said, man, music is different now. They've really changed it. At the time, Dave Grohl didn't exactly see it that way. Listen to him talking about the success of Nevermind and the reaction back in the day.
1: People are always telling you, you're so great, you're so good, your band is so great, you know, you changed rock and roll. And you just sort of think, no, I didn't, you know, nothing's changed really. And I don't see, I'm not great, I don't understand why everybody's so enamored by the band.
0: Okay, now I'm going to take exception to Dave's comments there. They might not have changed rock and roll, but they certainly changed what was accessible, if that makes sense. They changed the industry's view of what rock and roll could be. Punk became mainstream in a way that was unimaginable a day before Nevermind was released. They definitely did that. And it makes perfect sense because the songs still stand up. They are still bangers. Here is the song that started the whole thing off. Smells Like Teen Spirit.
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0: Smells Like Teen Spirit from Nirvana on Steve Gorman Rocks. When a punk band puts out their second album and it takes over the universe the way Nevermind did for Nirvana, my goodness, the pressure on them to follow it up was pretty extreme. And they did not back down from the challenge. Their third album, In Utero, before it was released, they were not getting any sugar-coated reactions. Their own label wasn't too sure what they thought. Kurt Cobain talked about the reaction to In Utero.
1: The album may not sell as much, and so they were concerned with that, you know. But they never, ever once put any pressure on us. They just basically told us their feelings and what, and their thoughts of what they thought of the record, you know. They just, they, most people don't like the record, you know. A lot of my friends don't even like the record. But we've achieved exactly what we've been wanting to achieve for the last two records. This is the sound that we've had in our heads.
0: Pretty amazing. He said, you know, they finally got the sound they heard in their heads on tape. In Utero was what Kurt Cobain always wanted Nirvana to sound like. It worked for me because my favorite Nirvana song is on that album, and here it is, All Apologies.

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1: Here's the deal. 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
31: Have you heard the one about the time Steve was in the airport with Metallica and Lars was very hungover and grumpy and Steve just had to add fuel to the fire by, well, I'll let him tell you.
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0: Aerosmith, Sweet Emotion on Steve Gorman Rocks. There are iconic guitar solos. There are iconic melodies and screams in rock history. There are iconic drum fills and drum grooves. Not nearly as many iconic bass lines. Now, we all love bass. It's a part of all of our favorite songs. But, you know, the real instantly, oh my God, listen to that bass line. That's it. There aren't nearly as many as there are the other things I listed. But boy, we just heard one of them, didn't we? Sweet Emotion by Aerosmith. That is Tom Hamilton at his most interesting, most creative, most badass.
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0: hold, please. It's time for Friday Night Live on Steve Gorman Rocks. We're about to play you a live version of one of the most legendary classic rock songs of all time. 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
1: Steve Gorman Sports. I mentioned yesterday that Russell Westbrook retired after 18 years, and I talked about how intensely he played, just how every game was like his last. People asked him forever, how can you play so hard? Why do you play so hard? I never heard the story. It's pretty incredible. In high school, Russell Westbrook and his best friend, a kid named Kelsey Bars III, had a plan. They're going to play high school ball together. They're going to play together at UCLA, and then they would take on the NBA. That plan was shortchanged when, in high school, Kelsey Bars III, Russell's best friend, died playing basketball. He had an undiagnosed enlarged heart, and it killed him. Russell Westbrook walked across the street that day to his best friend's grandmother's house and did the chores that his best friend would have been doing to help her. He did it every day for the rest of his high school career. He ended up signing with UCLA, like he and his best friend thought they would do together. He played 2 years, then went to the NBA. And for 18 seasons, every single game, 1,301 games, he wore two wristbands. One of those wristbands said KB3 for Kelsey Bars III, and the other said simply, why not? He played 18 years in the league as if every game was the last one he would ever play. And that's a lesson he learned very painfully at an early age. He never forgot his best friend, played every game for the two of them. Well done, Russ. 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
3: I'm meteorologist Laura Lockwood with your KX92 weatherology forecast. Cloudy skies expected tonight with a chance of thunderstorms. Lows level off around 66. Winds out of the southeast, 8 to 15 miles per hour. Slight chance for storms. Tomorrow, highs level off around 81. Overcast skies. Partly cloudy tomorrow night. Slight chance for storms, 59. I'm meteorologist Laura Lockwood on KX92. Currently 73.
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0: Whitesnake, here I go again on Steve Gorman Rocks. The Cars came out of Boston in 1978. First new wave band to ever go to the top of the charts the way they did. They put new wave smack dab into the mainstream. 1984's Heartbeat City, hit after hit again, including this one, you might think.
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0: The Cars With You Might Think on Steve Gorman Rocks. A lot of people in the late 60s did think that Pete Townsend was crazy when they got word that Pete Townsend was working on the new Who album and it was going to be a rock opera. What? Yeah, a rock opera. Why not? At a time of incredible creative ambition, the Who were leading the charge. And the ensuing album, Tommy, accomplished more than probably Pete Townsend ever could have thought possible, leading to a movie, a Broadway play, and along the way, you know, putting a few iconic all-time songs out into the universe. The song about Tommy himself, that deaf, dumb, and blind kid, the lead single, and one of the most recognizable Who songs ever. Here's Pinball Wizard.
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1: It is August the 14th, April Rose, and it's time to look back. 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
1: On this day in 1985, Michael Jackson outbid Paul McCartney and Yoko Ono,
2: what?
1: Who were trying to secure their own music publishing catalog. The Lennon and McCartney songbook, essentially, was purchased by Michael Jackson. And it was Paul McCartney who had advised him a few years earlier, invest in music publishing. It is the gift that keeps on giving. Paul McCartney never in a million years imagined he would be outbid by Michael Jackson for his own music.
2: Oh!
1: On this day in 1962... the Beatles in Liverpool, England, were not thrilled with their drummer, Pete Best. And so they had a band meeting and decided it was time to fire him. He played his last gig the following night. But what this, of course, meant was make way for Ringo Starr, the King of Kings, the greatest rock and roll drummer ever, stepped into the band, and the rest was history.
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0: Holly Crew with Dr. Feelgood on Steve Gorman Rocks. Dr. Feelgood is an expression that goes back to the late 60s. A lot of people knew a Dr. Feelgood. That's the guy that hooked you up with pills or a joint or a snort or a drink. Dr. Feelgood. And it's funny because Motley Crue wrote a song and titled their album Dr. Feelgood at a time when they stopped calling their own personal Dr. Feelgoods. All four members were sober. If you've been drinking and drugging for years on end and you commit to sobriety and get into recovery, that's the first time you actually realize what it is to feel good. There's a reason that album from 1989 was so solid top to bottom, and it's because all four members of the band were finally solid top to bottom. Sex, drugs, and rock and roll is great, and you can have a great time with that. But there's a moment in time when the bells ring and you recognize, if I want the good times to continue, I got to get clean. And thankfully, in 1989, that's what Motley Crue did.
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0: Sweet Home Alabama, Leonard Skinner on Steve Gorman Rock. Steve, do you think that's the most requested song when you're at like a concert or something? People scream out Skinner, Leonard Skinner, like they want to hear that song.
1: Well, you know, the shtick is always Freebird is one people says like a joke.
0: You're right. Oh, it's Freebird.
1: But if you want to switch it so that instead now start going, Swim Alabama, I'll try it with you. We'll see if we can get that whole decades-long trend to switch over.
0: It's Freebird, and I hope I don't get fired for messing that up.
1: Well, I think everybody can forgive you for that. You get the band right. That's all that really matters.
0: Okay, thank you. A participation trophy for me.
1: Here's the Stones. It's only rock and roll, but I like it.
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0: Pat Benatar, hit me with your best shot on Steve Gorman Rocks. A bunch of people have talked and shared online who the best and worst celebrity tippers are. The people who tip their servers. Apparently, Bruce Willis, always a great tipper. That makes sense. He was a bartender for years. He knows what it's like. Post Malone, usually 50 to 100% tips. And that includes big group dinners. Pretty fantastic. David Lee Roth. Listen to this. Four tables were seated at the time. I was the only server. He was so charming and so charismatic. He paid every table's bill and tipped 100% on top of it. Diamond Dave, truly earning the diamond status. Apparently, though, Jay-Z did not tip repeatedly in a restaurant he used to attend in New York City. And Jennifer Lopez held a table for 3 hours with friends, were rude to the server, and tipped nothing. Now, I can't confirm that all of these are true, but they all make sense to me. I mean, I can see it. Basically, all I'm getting at is tip. Don't kid yourself. Tip, tip, tip. The world spins a lot easier when you look after the people who look after you.
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0: I'm meteorologist Laura Lockwood with your KX92 weatherology forecast. Cloudy skies expected tonight with a chance of thunderstorms. Lows level off around 66. Winds out of the southeast, 8 to 15 miles per hour. Slight chance for storms tomorrow. Highs level off around 81. Overcast skies. Partly cloudy tomorrow night. Slight chance for storms, 59. I'm meteorologist Laura Lockwood on KX92. Right now, it's 69 degrees.
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0: Scorpions with Wind of Change on Steve Gorman Rocks. One of many, many hits for the band Scorpions. Another band you may be familiar with from Paisley, Scotland, Steeler's Wheel. Just one hit, but hey, man, they hit it out of the park. Here's Stuck in the Middle with You.
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0: Stuck in the Middle with you, Steelers Wheel on Steve Gorman Rocks. We are in the home stretch, ladies and gentlemen, by which I mean the home stretch before the NFL season kicks off again. Whether you pay attention to football or love it or hate it, whatever, there's no denying the fact that when the season starts, it feels like we live in a different country. It just, there's two seasons in the world. There's the NFL season, and then there's waiting for the NFL season. I'm always happy when football is over. Every year when the Super Bowl happens, I'm like, okay, good, we need a break. I want my Sundays back. But oh boy, am I ready to give my Sundays away now to football. We are definitely at the point in time where you could call it the final countdown.
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0: It's time for Questionable Wisdom on Steve Gorman Rocks. 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
2: Mm-hmm.
1: Now, Rebecca told her 6-year-old daughter, Steve, she told her where babies come from.
2: Oh boy.
1: Yeah, so the next day, Rebecca's kid goes to school and tells all the other kids, right?
2: Yeah, sure. I saw right where that was going.
1: Right. So now all the other parents are just absolutely livid. And Rebecca was just called in for a parent-teacher conference, right? Now, Steve, what do you think? Should she go into this meeting begging for forgiveness or stand by her actions?
2: Both. You stand by your actions because mm-hmm. that's probably what you felt was best for your daughter. The
1: right.
2: one thing you can apologize for is not for telling her daughter where babies come from, but for not making sure her daughter was going to keep that to herself.
1: Ooh,
2: but here's the other thing.
1: Yeah, okay.
2: Once your kid goes to school, your control over their information flow is done. Demystifying where babies come from is probably the healthiest thing you can do for a child, because they're either going to learn it from you, and you can present this information in an adult, mature, responsible, real way where it's just about biology. You don't have to explain where babies come from with words like horny and hard on. You can explain where babies come from with really boring biological terms, and you can compare it just like this is where dogs, puppies, and kittens, and little baby porpoises, and baby lobsters, whatever. It's all the same thing. It's a biology conversation with a 6-year-old, not a, oh my God, you little slut conversation.
1: Oh my
2: so
1: gosh,
2: this is up to
1: so
2: the parents
1: good.
2: To grow up and figure this out ahead of time.
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1: 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Open Monday through Saturday on Highway 29 North in Alexandria.
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1: Living Color, Cult of Personality on Steve Gorman Rocks. I heard a great insult the other day because it doesn't sound too mean, but then you think about it. Somebody said, hey, man, intelligence has been chasing you all your life, but you've always been too quick for it. And it took a half second. He didn't say it to me. I heard it said in conversation, and it really cracked me up. And it reminded me of my favorite one to say to somebody. I love insults that don't feel like insults until later. This is a great one. You're the first person I've known who's actually met their full potential. That's a great one. There's another good one. You don't seem too burdened by self-awareness. Wow. How about, I'd explain it to you more slowly, but I don't think speed is the problem. Oof. That's pretty strong. I like coming up with a way to let people know I think they're an idiot, but only after they've left the room. Proving my point twice, really.
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0: Shout It Out Loud, Kiss on Steve Gorman Rocks. Steve, have you ever seen Mini Kiss?
1: Oh, yeah.
0: You've seen them? That's on my bucket list. Was it amazing?
1: It was amazing. And the best part about it was I didn't know that I was going to see them. I was at an event with a bunch of bands. It was a corporate private event. And sure enough, they were there and they were playing. And I watched for about 10 minutes. And to be honest, had a little bit of an unsettling, like, this is weird. I'm not sure what I'm supposed to feel. But they were rocking. And then I left. And I really haven't thought about it much since. Because at the end of the day, they're just a darn good cover band.
0: It's on my bucket list. My bucket list is a little eccentric, but that's on it. One of the top 10.
1: I am now of the opinion that the perfect thing to do would be to get a bunch of insanely tall musicians, 6'10 and above, and have a Kiss tribute band called Big Kiss.
0: I love that. I love where your mind's going, Steve. Thank you for that.
1: You know what? We should hold auditions and put that together. We'll mastermind the whole thing. Make millions. Big Kiss. Here's the Clash.
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2: Steve Gorman Sports. I mentioned yesterday that Russell Westbrook retired after 18 years, and I talked about how intensely he played, just how every game was like his last. People asked him forever, how can you play so hard? Why do you play so hard? I never heard the story. It's pretty incredible. In high school, Russell Westbrook and his best friend, a kid named Kelsey Bars III, had a plan. They're going to play high school ball together. They're going to play together at UCLA, and then they would take on the NBA. That plan was shortchanged when, in high school, Kelsey Bars III, Russell's best friend, died playing basketball. He had an undiagnosed enlarged heart, and it killed him. Russell Westbrook walked across the street that day to his best friend's grandmother's house and did the chores that his best friend would have been doing to help her. He did it every day for the rest of his high school career. He ended up signing with UCLA, like he and his best friend thought they would do together. He played 2 years, then went to the NBA. And for 18 seasons, every single game, 1,301 games, he wore two wristbands. One of those wristbands said KB3 for Kelsey Bars III, and the other said simply, why not? He played 18 years in the league as if every game was the last one he would ever play. And that's a lesson he learned very painfully at an early age. He never forgot his best friend, played every game for the two of them. Well done, Russ. 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
4: My name is Whitney Allen, and I'm a widow. 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
23: I'm meteorologist Laura Lockwood with your KX 92 weatherology forecast. Chance of thunderstorms and foggy tonight. Otherwise, cloudy skies. Lulls level off around 66. Southeasterly winds 8 to 15 miles per hour. Cloudy skies expected with fog early. Tomorrow, chance of rain. High temperatures reach up to 81. Slight chance for scattered thunderstorms tomorrow night. Lulls around 59. Partly cloudy. I'm meteorologist Laura Lockwood on KX 92. Currently, it's 68 degrees.
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0: Now it's time for a little drama brought to you by Steve Gorman Rocks. After David Lee Roth left Van Halen in 85, he had this to say.
24: Van Halen is demanding for the audience to make a choice. You have to either love us and hate him or vice versa. Well, I'll rise to the challenge. If we have to have a comparison, then fine. I eat you for breakfast, pal.
0: This is Steve Gorman Rocks.

0: Temple of the Dog, Hunger Strike on Steve Gorman Rocks. The band Black Sabbath recorded their second album in just a matter of days. And on the final day, the producer said, guys, we're 3 minutes short. We need another song. And this song, the title track to album number two, was written and recorded in under half an hour. This is Paranoid.
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1: 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On this day back in 1974, Neil Peart played his first show as the new member of a little band, you might have heard of him, called Rush. Now, joining Rush just 2 months before, the band wasted no time putting Neil to work on drums. And of course, he showed his tenacity, bringing his ferocious drumming style to light. I mean, this man, he had crazy stamina, not to mention just pure skill, right? Now, looking back, we know Rush went on to have 40 years of incredible, amazing music, making rock history. But Peart did pass away January 7th, 2020, leaving behind a legacy as a drum god. That's your Classic Rock Rewind. I'm April Rose, and this is Steve Gorman Rocks.
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0: Rush with Free Will from Permanent Waves on Steve Gorman Rocks. As Rush continues to play great shows throughout the year and looks ahead to next year, where they will be appearing at the Sphere in Las Vegas, it's really amazing to think back and imagine the band starting off with Neil Peart for the first time. You just heard Classic Rock Rewind. They put out a record with another drummer who was a good drummer. But then getting Neil Peart in the band, that's like having somebody come up to your car and say, here's 200 more horsepower. You know, that's like going up to a basketball player and saying, here's 6 more inches. Can you use it? Imagine you're already a really good band, but then you upgrade your drummer so spectacularly that it changes rock music history forever. Man, to be in Rush and recognize, we just got a drummer who's unlike anybody else ever. I wonder what some of the biggest rock music upgrades of all time have been. I don't know that there could possibly be one bigger than that, but, you know, I'll put my head on this. Maybe we'll bring it back up next week and talk about the greatest rock upgrades. Yeah, in fact, let's plan on that.
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0: AC/DC with Dirty Deeds from Dirty Deeds Done Dirt Cheap on Steve Gorman Rocks. 1976. I think back sometimes, what would I have thought if I'd heard AC/DC in 1976? Because they didn't have a record deal in America yet. So very few people up here had any idea that band existed, much less having an idea of what they sounded like. But I think at the age of 11 in 1976, I think I would have been on board. I think there's something about AC/DC. At that time, I wasn't really into hard rock too much. I certainly wasn't into metal. But AC/DC to me has always been a rock and roll band. There's a swing underneath the loud guitars. I think that would have worked out just fine for me. If I could go back and get into any band ever a little sooner than I did, it would be AC/DC. Every other band I got into makes perfect sense when it happened, how it happened. But I'd love to get a time machine and go back and get on board with them as soon as I could have.
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0: Pearl Jam with Alive from the debut album 10 on Steve Gorman Rocks. It's the final hour of the night. It's the final hour of the week. And if you're just joining us, that's okay, because we still have Judas Priest, Foreigner, Quiet Riot, Led Zeppelin, Skid Row. We've also got some Pink Floyd right now. Us and them.
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0: Steve Gorman Rocks. 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
1: It is August the 14th, April Rose, and it's time to look back. How about a history lesson?
2: Let's go.
1: On this day in 1995, goodness gracious, 30 years ago, Foo Fighters made their network television debut performing their single, This Is a Call, on The Late Show with David Letterman, a show they went on to play many, many, many, many times.
2: Dang.
1: And you may remember, they were the musical guests for his final show ever on CBS.
3: Woo!
1: On this day in 1985, Michael Jackson outbid Paul McCartney and Yoko Ono, who were trying to secure their own music publishing catalog. The Lennon and McCartney songbook, essentially, was purchased by Michael Jackson. And it was Paul McCartney who had advised him a few years earlier, invest in music publishing. It is the gift that keeps on giving. Paul McCartney never in a million years imagined he would be outbid by Michael Jackson for his own music.
3: Oh!
1: On this day in 1962, the Beatles in Liverpool, England, were not thrilled with their drummer, Pete Best. And so they had a band meeting and decided it was time to fire him. He played his last gig the following night. But what this, of course, meant was make way for Ringo Starr, the King of Kings, the greatest rock and roll drummer ever, stepped into the band, and the rest was history.
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21: 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I'm meteorologist Laura Lockwood with your KX 92 weatherology forecast. Chance of thunderstorms and foggy tonight, otherwise cloudy skies. Lulls level off around 66, southeasterly winds 8 to 15 miles per hour. Cloudy skies expected with fog early tomorrow. Chance of rain. High temperatures reach up to 81. Slight chance for scattered thunderstorms tomorrow night. Lows around 59. Partly cloudy. I'm meteorologist Laura Lockwood on KX 92. Currently, it's 70 degrees.
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0: Foreigner from Foreigner 4 with Jukebox Hero on Steve Gorman Rocks. Quiet Riot was the first band to ever have a number one album on the Billboard chart from the heavy metal side of the tracks. Metal Health went to number one in 1983, largely because of this single, Come On, Feel the Noise.
1: 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Come on!

0: Quiet Riot, Come On, Feel the Noise on Steve Gorman Rocks. I said before we heard that song, they were the first metal band to have an album go to number one on the Billboard album chart. Quiet Riot was, by any measure, a heavy metal band. That's what they wanted to be known as. That's what they were. Led Zeppelin has been called a heavy metal band over the years, but only by people who don't really know what that word means. Okay, Led Zeppelin was a rock band. If you want to call them something else, they were a rock and roll band. At no time ever were they metal. And that's not a knock on metal. It's just not where Led Zeppelin was coming from. And in fact, Led Zeppelin, to me, there's a handful of bands, and they're one of them, that sort of defy categorization. I don't think of the Allman Brothers as Southern rock. I think of the Allman Brothers as the Allman Brothers. They have their own room in the house. Led Zeppelin has their own room in the house. It's a big room. And all of the colors of their musical palette can be heard in this one song right here, Over the Hills and Far Away.
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0: It's time for Questionable Wisdom on Steve Gorman Rocks. 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
2: Mm-hmm.
1: Now, Rebecca told her 6-year-old daughter, Steve, she told her where babies come from.
2: Oh boy.
1: Yeah, so the next day, Rebecca's kid goes to school and tells all the other kids, right?
2: Yeah, sure. I saw right where that was going.
1: Right. So now all the other parents are just absolutely livid. And Rebecca was just called in for a parent-teacher conference, right? Now, Steve, what do you think? Should she go into this meeting begging for forgiveness or stand by her actions?
2: Both. You stand by your actions because mm-hmm. that's probably what you felt was best for your daughter. The
1: right.
2: one thing you can apologize for is not for telling her daughter where babies come from, but for not making sure her daughter was going to keep that to herself.
1: Ooh,
2: but here's the other thing.
1: Yeah, okay.
2: Once your kid goes to school, your control over their information flow is done. Demystifying where babies come from is probably the healthiest thing you can do for a child, because they're either going to learn it from you, and you can present this information in an adult, mature, responsible, real way where it's just about biology. You don't have to explain where babies come from with words like horny and hard on. You can explain where babies come from with really boring biological terms. And you can compare it just like this is where dogs, puppies, and kittens, and little baby porpoises, and baby lobsters, whatever. It's all the same thing. It's a biology conversation with a 6-year-old, not a, oh my God, you little slut conversation.
1: Oh my
2: so
1: gosh,
2: this is up to the parents to grow up and figure this out ahead of time.
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0: Skid Row 18 and Life on Steve Gorman Rocks. April, it is that time of night where we have to say, well, all right, have a great weekend, everybody. Go ahead and say it just like that.
1: Au revoir, monsieur and messieurettes. Is that a thing? Does that work? I'm trying to be elegant. Class this place up a little bit.
0: Monsieur and messieurettes?
1: Yeah, how do you say, like, misses in French?
0: Mesdames et messieurs.
1: Oh, you would know. Gosh, of course, Mr. Professor
2: Bonsoir, Gorman. Mesdames et messieurs, et les enfants de la patrie.
1: Oh, no. Le jour de gloire
0: est arrivé. Actually, that's just the words to the national anthem. I don't know what they mean.
1: Still impressive, Steve. You got me. You've really classed this place up.
0: We can always pretend I know what I'm talking about, even though I rarely do. But I know it is the weekend, so here's hoping everybody has a great one. We'll be back Monday night. We'll talk to you then.
1: See you then.
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1: I started getting AARP stuff when I turned 50. 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Are you kidding me? 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
3: I'm meteorologist Laura Lockwood with your KX92 weatherology forecast. Chance of thunderstorms, fog in spots overnight, otherwise cloudy skies expected. Lows dip down to about 66, southeast winds 8 to 15 miles per hour. Chance for rain, with fog in spots early Saturday, daytime highs approaching 81, cloudy skies expected. Lows around 59, Saturday night, slight chance for scattered thunderstorms. I'm meteorologist Laura Lockwood on KX92. Right now, it's 69 degrees.
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Every weeknight from 7 p.m. to midnight, Alexandria rocks right here. Hey, I'm Steve Gorman. This is the show that brings you lots of great, insightful stories behind the scenes of all the great tunes and the bands that gave them to us. And yeah, we do have a whole lot of fun. 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
1: I'm meteorologist Laura Lockwood with your KX92 weatherology forecast. Chance of thunderstorms with fog overnight. Otherwise, cloudy skies expected. Lulls level off around 66. Winds out of the southeast, 8 to 15 miles per hour. Chance of thunderstorms with fog in spots early Saturday. High temperatures reach up to 81. Cloudy skies expected. Lows around 59. Saturday night, slight chance of thunderstorms. I'm meteorologist Laura Lockwood on KX92. Right now, 70.
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1: I'm meteorologist Laura Lockwood with your KX92 weatherology forecast. Chance of thunderstorms with fog overnight. Otherwise, cloudy skies expected. Lulls level off are on 66. Winds out of the southeast, 8 to 15 miles per hour. Chance of thunderstorms with fog in spots early Saturday. High temperatures reach up to 81. Cloudy skies expected. Lows are on 59. Saturday night, slight chance of thunderstorms. I'm meteorologist Laura Lockwood on KX92. Currently 69.
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1: Minnesota law now prohibits the harvest of freshwater mussels, what you and I think of as clams. Now, I can only assume this law was passed because people were eating them, and the DNR, I guess, doesn't want people eating clams. But seriously? Some of you were eating those things? Look, just so you know, you can't do that anymore, and you really probably shouldn't have been doing it in the first place.
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3: I'm meteorologist Laura Lockwood with your KX92 weatherology forecast. Chance of thunderstorms, fog in spots overnight, otherwise cloudy skies expected. Lows dip down to about 65. Winds out of the southeast, 8 to 15 miles per hour. Overcast again, Saturday, chance of thunderstorms, highs level off around 80. Slight chance for storms, Saturday night, lows around 60. I'm meteorologist Laura Lockwood on KX92. Right now, it's 70 degrees.
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1: I used to think getting old was bad, but not anymore. Last session, the Minnesota legislature passed a law that made it clear that residents of nursing homes can imbibe without the nursing home having a liquor license. Prior to that, a lot of care facilities were not allowing a coordinated happy hour out of fear of the big bad government. Now, the government's still big and bad, but at least now, it's Miller time at Shady Acres.
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3: I'm meteorologist Laura Lockwood with your KX92 weatherology forecast. Chance of thunderstorms, fog in spots overnight, otherwise cloudy skies expected. Lows dip down to about 65. Winds out of the southeast, 8 to 15 miles per hour. Overcast again, Saturday, chance of thunderstorms. Highs level off around 80. Slight chance for storms, Saturday night, lows around 60. I'm meteorologist Laura Lockwood on KX92. Right now, it's 69 degrees.
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Hey, I'm Steve Gorman. This is the show that brings you lots of great, insightful stories behind the scenes of all the great tunes and the bands that gave them to us. 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
2: I'm meteorologist Laura Lockwood with your KX92 weatherology forecast. Chance of thunderstorms with fog in spots early today. Otherwise, cloudy skies expected. Daytime highs approaching 80. Southwesterly winds 8 to 15 miles per hour. Lows level off around 60 tonight. Slight chance for storms. Sunshine mixed with clouds at times. Tomorrow, high temperatures reach up to 77. I'm meteorologist Laura Lockwood on KX92. Right now, it's 70 degrees.
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3: I'm meteorologist Laura Lockwood with your KX92 weatherology forecast. Chance of thunderstorms with fog in spots early today. Otherwise, cloudy skies expected. Daytime highs approaching 80. Southwesterly winds 8 to 15 miles per hour. Lows level off around 60 tonight. Slight chance for storms. Sunshine mixed with clouds at times. Tomorrow, high temperatures reach up to 77. I'm meteorologist Ulora Lockwood on KX92. Right now, it's 70 degrees.
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0: Black Crowes off Shake Your Moneymaker. She talks to angels on KX92. Hope you're having a great Saturday morning. Here's some news.
1: I'm Mark Anthony with this week's Newsweek in Review. A woman from Alexandria has been injured following a single vehicle crash in Stearns County. State Patrol says that crash took place on Thursday morning near St. Joseph. A Toyota Corolla was reportedly traveling westbound along I-94 when it left the roadway and rolled. Officials say Mary Catherine Stangland, 64, of Alexandria, was injured and taken to the hospital. That crash does remain under investigation. And the person who died in the fire and explosion near Parker's Prairie was identified on Thursday as Paulette Vensky, a 77-year-old woman who lived at that home. The Otter Tail County Sheriff's Office says a family dog is missing and is presumed to be dead. A Henning fireman was injured in the initial response to the scene. The fireman was treated and released from the hospital. No other injuries were reported. At this time, no foul play is suspected. However, the incident does remain under investigation. And a relative is identifying four family members in a Burnsville, a Hopkins murder-suicide. Police say Nathan Brown killed his wife, Kristen, and their 7-year-old daughter at a Hopkins daycare on Wednesday. Authorities say Brown earlier killed 78-year-old mother Alice at her home in Burnsville and then took his own life. A parent witnessed the Hopkins attack and helped four children escape. And multiple Minnesota communities are reportedly dropping Flock license plate cameras. In central Minnesota, the Sherburne County Sheriff's Office will stop using the cameras amid concerns about public trust and data use, while Winona County is not replacing several cameras that were stolen. In Stearns County, an 18-year-old is facing a felony charge for allegedly cutting down a license plate camera. And Alexandria Technical and Community College welcome more than 90 middle and high school students to campus this summer for a series of hands-on summer camps designed to give students an early look at career fields, college programs, and the skills needed for each. 7 camps were offered throughout the summer. Mechatronics, AI and data, also scrubs, welding, cybersecurity, design, and AI and engineering that was open to students in grades 6 through 12. The camps gave participants opportunities to step into labs and workshops and work with equipment and technology and learn directly from faculty and staff. Well, the Alexandria City Council met on Thursday night. Tom Chorley files this first report.
2: The Alexandria City Council and EDA approved TIF District Number 69 with Unique Opportunities, LLC, for a 5-phase, 375-unit multifamily housing development on or about 32 acres off South McKay Avenue. Phase 1 was required to have a minimum assessed value of $13.21 million, but the completed phase was assessed at $10.81 million because the actual value is lower than originally projected. The contract for private redevelopment must be amended to reflect the lower valuation and establish the required minimum assessment agreement. This is Tom Chorley.
1: All right, thanks, Tom. And that's this week's Newsweek in Review. I'm Mark Anthony.
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0: Sabazi Osbourne to wake you up on this Saturday morning. That's Black Rain on KX92. Going to take in a movie this weekend. Spider-Man Brand New Day is in theaters, and I just heard from my son and my daughter-in-law, and they said that it can be a very emotional movie. So if movies move you, be prepared for that. And by the way, Spider-Man Brand New Day recently became the fastest film to reach $700 million at the U.S. box office.
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8: I'm meteorologist Alora Lockwood with your KX 92 weatherology forecast. Chance of thunderstorms with fog and spots early today. Otherwise, cloudy skies expected. Daytime highs approaching 80. Southwesterly winds 8 to 15 miles per hour. Lows level off around 60 tonight. Slight chance for storms. Sunshine mixed with clouds at times. Tomorrow, high temperatures reach up to 77. I'm meteorologist Alora Lockwood on KX 92. Right now, it's 70 degrees.
9: My ancestors survived plagues, famine, and wars. 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

0: Running Away, that's Eddie Money on KX92. I know this is a little ways out, but I want you to put it on your calendar and I want you to get registered for it. Youth Outdoor Activity Day is happening Sunday, August 30th, 10 to 3 at the Alexandria Shooting Park. 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
6: A meteorologist, Laura Lockwood, with your KX92 weatherology forecast. Chance of thunderstorms with fog in spots early today. Otherwise, cloudy skies expected. Daytime highs approaching 80. Southwesterly winds 8 to 15 miles per hour. Lows level off around 60 tonight. Slight chance for storms. Sunshine mixed with clouds at times. Tomorrow, high temperatures reach up to 77. I'm meteorologist Ulora Lockwood on KX92. Right now, it's 70 degrees.
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1: And it's time now for this week's one-on-one. We're going to talk Guardian for Heroes and Heroes Canine Odyssey Academy. And we're going to bring in two great people. We have Sarah and Amy with us. Hi to both of you. So I'm going to play a little of this.
2: Never going to be the same. Because I saddle up my horse and I ride it through the city.
1: Whoa, giddy up. But Guardian for Heroes, great organization. Good seeing you back. How have you been?
3: I've been great. Yeah. Thank you for having us back.
4: Yeah, you look great.
1: Yeah. Introduce yourself to everyone in your role with Guardian for Heroes again, please.
3: Will do. So I'm Sarah Ellingson Risdell. Just recently got married.
1: Congrats.
3: So I'm Sarah Peterson. Sure. Thank you.
1: Yeah.
3: So I started Guardian for Heroes about a year and a half ago. It's equine therapy and sound immersion therapy for our veterans, first responders in our community. So we've been going now, like I said, for about a year and a half out at, we lease 34 acres of the barnyard from the Eagles Healing Nest in Sauk Center. So for those of you that know Healing Nest, there's actually four nonprofits out on that location. So the Nest, which of course is...
1: Sure.
3: For our veterans. Then we have the ranch, which is the Teammates for Life for our athletes and first responders. So they are also out there. And then myself, Guardian for Heroes with the horses and the sound therapy. And then I have Amy with me who runs Canine Heroes Odyssey. And so she does the canine training and helps support our veterans and first responders with whether it's their, and I'll let you go.
5: So we are Heroes Canine Odyssey, and what we do is help support our veterans and first responders who are in transition, giving them a second chance. So we're looking to give them vocational training, skills in working with dogs. So they get a theory basis education, and then they can also mentor at a groomer or at a pet hospital or something like that and develop their skills to bring them into another chapter of their life.
1: So do you two work together a lot? Because I'm a horse lover. We have dogs, too. I love dogs as well. But there are a lot of similarities, both domesticated and really companions. I mean, there are a lot of similarities, aren't there, Sarah?
3: There is. And so, yeah, we do a lot of work together. And one of the things that we wanted to share with you guys today is we're doing a Mission Possible Hooves and Paws Mud Run. So Eagles Healing Nest is having their Nest Fest, which many know they do that every year. And so we're doing a mud run, and we're doing some different activities to raise awareness about what we do at Guardian for and also what Amy does with Canine Odyssey. And yeah, horses and dogs have a lot of similarities when it comes to emotional intelligence. Horses have the strongest electromagnetic field, so 30 feet from them, they can feel your emotion. They might not know the English word to it, but they know where you are with your energy level. 7 feet from them, they can feel your heartbeat. And then when you're brushing a horse or working with a horse, their heartbeat takes over your heart rate, so it starts slowing your heart rate down, and it allows your mind and your body to have clarity. And I can have Amy speak to the dogs, but dogs do kind of that same thing, right? They're there for that emotional support. They're also there for some skills, right? So if they're needed to help turn on light switches or pick up things, you have animals that really want to help support you, both from an emotional level and then also from a physical standpoint.
5: Right. So, yeah, we do. I mean, we work with giving dogs that opportunity to help with emotional support, basically, through our program. We aren't service dog rated yet, and I don't know that that'll be in our future because that's a lot of work. Yeah. That's like a couple of years dedication to training a dog a specific task and that kind of stuff. Our basics are working AKC, CGC, Canine Good Citizen. So it's just it's 10 different things that we work with the dogs so that they are able to adapt to the human world. So it's having a stranger approach your guardian and not losing your mind and having somebody pet you appropriately, showing your paws, doing those kinds of things. So that's the skills that we work with the dogs. But a funnier thing, I think it's funny. So when Sarah refers to her dogs as her pasture pups, so like she'll have a dog that's acting out and she'll bring it to timeout. And I just envision this Sarah dragging this horse to go timeout. And I think about like how we address dogs, right? Sometimes dogs need to be removed from their situation. So the horses and the dogs both help us and they support us and they love us. But they also have a lot of funny characteristics that we get to learn about through working with them.
1: Wow. Amy, where did you get all your training?
5: So I was in law enforcement for 15 years. Okay. And then I had to leave. I had an injury. So I was forced to retire. And I moved down to Texas and got certified as a dog trainer in Hutto, Texas. So I came back to Minnesota. It was 4 years ago. And I just hit it hard. I volunteered at the Humane Society as much as I could. Mm. I read every book. And so then I now have collaborated with Matt Beisner, who is an international dog trainer. He helped us develop our curriculum for Heroes. So it was a lot of learning. It was a lot of volunteering my time to figure out, because we've talked about different breeds, right? They're all different. They're just like humans. Yep. So you have to figure out how to work with them and understand what they're saying. What do they need? Yorkies are different than shepherds. Yep. How do you approach that? And so the basic the basis of Heroes is that we're learning about how to read the dogs, ABCs, what is the antecedent to a behavior, and then what's the consequences. So if we can set them up for success and then we reward that behavior, then we're going to continue to get that behavior. So that's kind of the premise of our program, is to work with dogs and who the dog is, not what we think the dog.
1: Now, Amy, were you a canine handler in law enforcement at all, or no, or not?
5: So not directly. I was part of the team that brought our first canine into the Stearns County Jail. So we did the legwork to get, we have a canine, Stearns County has a canine that works the jail specifically. Okay. So I saw the value of that, and so I pursued that. But I wanted to demote to be the handler, and they said no. So, but no, I've not done that.
1: Sarah, yes. Of course, you grew up around horses. Yes. And where did you learn so much about, not only the healing power, but even how many feet away where they can sense and everything? Those are amazing facts.
3: Well, part of it is just growing up with the horses. You just know what they did for me. You know, when you're a teenager and you go through things at school and stuff, and going home and just hanging out with the horses, you could feel that emotional connection and that change and that empathy that the horses would have. But being a veteran advocate for the past 30 years and seeing how, you know, not one thing works for our veterans or first responders. I was a firefighter for 15 years, and just seeing the difference that my horse was making before I got all my certifications and stuff with our veterans, I decided to go after those certifications, knowing that there was something there, right? We had veterans walking down and just hugging the horses and crying on the horses. Mm. And that's even before the therapy started.
1: Well, I don't want us to run out of time. We only have about 3 minutes left. What event do you have coming up again? I know it's later this month.
3: Yes. So August 29th. So those of you out there that are interested, we have a big campus event going on. So you'll hear the Eagle's Nest is having the Nest Fest. Our event that's incorporated with the Nest Fest is called Mission Possible, Hooves and Paws. So if you go to Mission Possible, hoovesandpaws.com, that is where you can register for the Mud Run. If you go on either one of our websites, you can also register there as well. The Mud Run starts at 8 o'clock. So the registration, those of you that may not find us on the website or want to go on technology, you can just show up at 7 o'clock and you can register the day of. We have a beanbag tournament. We have axe throwing. We have a roping contest. We have
5: face painting.
1: Music.
3: We have music going on. And then, of course, the Nest Fest has their big silent auction and a bunch of vendors there. There's pancake breakfast, and then there's lunch. So there's all kinds of things for everybody. That is August 29th.
1: Saturday.
3: And our event starts at 7 o'clock registration, 8 o'clock mud run, and then the breakfast is right after that, and the Nest Fest is 10 to 5.
1: So is this the same event last year? You were in, I know, last year, too.
3: Mm-hmm. Yep, we did a similar event last year. We didn't have the mud run.
1: Yeah, was it called Mission Possible? That's what, I don't recall that.
3: So that is brand new because we joined forces to do events, just because there's two organizations that are coming together for the same cause, the same mission.
1: Yeah. So again, it's Mission Possible, not Mission Impossible.
3: Correct.
1: So where do you get most of your funds? Because again, you're saying you're going out and buying. The reason why I bring it up, people listening, if they want to donate, both organizations, how can they donate?
3: So they can go to either one of our websites, and they can also go to Mission Possible website. Both of us do what we do for free. So we do not charge our veterans and first responders for the work that we do, the services that we provide. It's all done on donations or grants or funding. Our American Legions, our VFWs are phenomenal partners. But we, you know, it doesn't run on thank yous.
1: Yeah.
3: So any donation is very beneficial to us.
1: So one from a fire department background, you from law enforcement, all joining together for Mission Possible.
3: Right.
1: So cool. Love it. Thanks, both of you.
3: Thanks so much. Yeah.
1: Good luck with everything. Again, that's at the Healing Nest Sock Center on Saturday, August 29th.
3: Yes.
1: Mission Possible. All right. Again, that's Sarah Ellenson Rizdahl along with Amy Schwinghammer on this week's One on One.
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Journey from 1978 off the album Infinity. That's Lights on KX92. And this is new rock and roll from the Doobie Brothers. It's Walk This Road on West Central Minnesota's home for real classic rock.

0: A new rock feature from the Doobie Brothers. That's Walk This Road on KX92. You know, just sometimes, just because you can, doesn't mean that you should. Delish Magazine says that Oreo is releasing three limited edition flavors. They include chicken and waffles, deep fried, and banana pudding. The cookies will hit stores nationwide August 24th. Taste testers say the deep fried Oreo is the best. Okay, maybe that and the banana pudding, but chicken and waffles Oreos, no.
1: Fergus Falls Monument.
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8: I'm meteorologist Laura Lockwood with your KX92 weatherology forecast. Chance of thunderstorms with fog in spots early today. Otherwise, cloudy skies expected. Daytime highs approaching 80. Southwesterly winds 8 to 15 miles per hour. Lows level off around 60 tonight. Slight chance for storms. Sunshine mixed with clouds at times. Tomorrow, high temperatures reach up to 77. I'm meteorologist Laura Lockwood on KX92. Right now, it's 70 degrees.
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Hey, Alexandria. 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

0: Smoking Joe Walsh, that's Time Out on KX92. You know, you got to kind of ease into that Sunday morning. You can't hit it too hard, too fast. And that's why we present KX92's Acoustic Sunday Morning. Starts at 9 o'clock tomorrow morning. It's 2 hours of acoustic classic rock hosted by Michael Wright. And it is the perfect way to get your Sunday morning started. Check it out tomorrow morning.
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9: I'm meteorologist Alora Lockwood with your KX 92 weatherology forecast. Chance of thunderstorms with fog and spots early today. Otherwise, cloudy skies expected. Daytime highs approaching 80. Southwesterly winds 8 to 15 miles per hour. Lows level off around 60 tonight. Slight chance for storms. Sunshine mixed with clouds at times tomorrow. High temperatures reach up to 77. I'm meteorologist Alora Lockwood on KX 92. Right now, it's 70 degrees.
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0: When the curtain falls, Greta Van Fleet on KX92. You know what happens all the time? A new show comes out and you want to watch it, so you got to get a new streaming service. Well, there's a new survey that says 52% of people, they're fed up with it. They've canceled at least one subscription service in the past 6 months. The top reason is that they find they're just not using the product enough to justify the ongoing subscription cost. Yeah, they just watch the one show and then they don't watch anything else on that channel. And the average consumer, by the way, pays a total of $1,332 annually for various subscription services.
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6: I'm meteorologist Alora Lockwood with your KX 92 weatherology forecast. Chance of thunderstorms with fog in spots early today. Otherwise, cloudy skies expected. Daytime highs approaching 80. Southwesterly winds 8 to 15 miles per hour. Lows level off around 60 tonight. Slight chance for storms. Sunshine mixed with clouds at times tomorrow. High temperatures reach up to 77. I'm meteorologist Alora Lockwood on KX 92. Right now, it's 70 degrees.
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I saw you holding lots of other guys, and now you've got the nerve to say

0: Just a gigolo, I ain't got nobody. Diamond David Lee Roth on KX92. Coming up on Monday, it's the annual community picnic with Vivi. It's from 11 to 1 at Grand Arbor. They're going to have lunch, they'll have live music, and for the kids, they're going to have a petting zoo.
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8: I'm meteorologist Laura Lockwood with your KX 92 weatherology forecast. Chance of thunderstorms with fog in spots early today. Otherwise, cloudy skies expected. Daytime highs approaching 80. Southwesterly winds 8 to 15 miles per hour. Lows level off around 60 tonight. Slight chance for storms. Sunshine mixed with clouds at times. Tomorrow, high temperatures reach up to 77. I'm meteorologist Laura Lockwood on KX 92. Right now, it's 70 degrees.
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9: I'm meteorologist Laura Lockwood with your KX 92 weatherology forecast. Chance of thunderstorms with fog in spots early today. Otherwise, cloudy skies expected. Daytime highs approaching 80. Southwesterly winds 8 to 15 miles per hour. Lows level off around 60 tonight. Slight chance for storms. Sunshine mixed with clouds at times. Tomorrow, high temperatures reach up to 77. I'm meteorologist Laura Lockwood on KX 92. Currently 72.
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0: of Zeppelin 2, Heartbreaker, Living Loving Maid on KX92. Vikings football today. They got that preseason game playing the Giants. And before you know it, the Pro Football Pick'em Contest will be back on KX92. A chance for you to be a winner all season long. 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

Devil went down to Georgia. He was looking for a soul to steal. He was in a bind because he was way behind and he was willing to make a deal. When he came across this young man sawing on a fiddle and playing it hot, and the devil jumped up on a hickory stump and said, "Boy, let me tell you what. I guess you didn't know it, but I'm a fiddle player too. And if you'd care to take a dare, I'll make a bet with you. Now you play pretty good fiddle, boy, but give the devil his due. I bet a fiddle of gold against your soul, because I think I'm better than you." The boy said, "My name's Johnny, and it might be a sin, but I'll take your bet, you're gonna regret, because

opened up his case and he said, "I'll start this show." And fire flew from his fingertips as he rosined up his bow. And he pulled the bow across the strings and it made a evil hiss. And then a band of demons joined in and it

The devil bowed his head because he knew that he'd been beat. And he laid that golden fiddle on the ground at Johnny's feet. Johnny said, "Devil, just come on back if you ever want to try again. 'Cause I told you once, you son of a gun.

0: Charlie Daniels Band on KX92 from the Mission Mechanical Plumbing, Heating, and Air Conditioning Studios. Another nice long set of tunes ready to go. I'll start it out with Foreigner.
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11: I'm meteorologist Laura Lockwood with your KX 92 weatherology forecast. Chance of thunderstorms with fog in spots early today. Otherwise, cloudy skies expected. Daytime highs approaching 80. Southwesterly winds 8 to 15 miles per hour. Lows level off around 60 tonight. Slight chance for storms. Sunshine mixed with clouds at times. Tomorrow, high temperatures reach up to 77. I'm meteorologist Laura Lockwood on KX 92. Currently 72.
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0: Dancing While the World is Ending, Stanley Simmons on KX92. The Red Cross has a blood drive coming up on Wednesday, August 26th. 10 to 4, there'll be a Calvary Lutheran Church in Alexandria. 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
9: I'm meteorologist Laura Lockwood with your KX92 weatherology forecast. Chance of thunderstorms with fog and spots early today. Otherwise, cloudy skies expected. Daytime highs approaching 80. Southwesterly winds 8 to 15 miles per hour. Lows level off around 60 tonight. Slight chance for storms. Sunshine mixed with clouds at times tomorrow. High temperatures reach up to 77. Our meteorologist, Ulora Lockwood on KX92. Currently 72.
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0: 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Stick around for some Three Dog Night. Man, Billy Idol is up next.
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10: I'm meteorologist Alora Lockwood with your KX 92 weatherology forecast. Chance of thunderstorms with fog and spots early today. Otherwise, cloudy skies expected. Daytime highs approaching 80. Southwesterly winds 8 to 15 miles per hour. Lows level off around 60 tonight. Slight chance for storms. Sunshine mixed with clouds at times tomorrow. High temperatures reach up to 77. I'm meteorologist Alora Lockwood on KX 92. Currently 72.
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0: Classic Jimi Hendrix says, "Hey Joe," on KX92. Well, do you go out as much as you used to? According to a new survey by Harris, 88% of people say they now avoid noisy and crowded places. They don't go out to clubs and bars and things like that. A lot of people say they do it to save money, 49% of people. And 68% of people say they just don't feel like going out is worth the expense. Now, I thought it was just me because, I'm getting old, but apparently everybody else is getting old, too.
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11: I'm meteorologist Alora Lockwood with your KX92 weatherology forecast. Chance of thunderstorms with fog and spots early today. Otherwise, cloudy skies expected. Daytime highs approaching 80. Southwesterly winds 8 to 15 miles per hour. Lows level off around 60 tonight. Slight chance for storms. Sunshine mixed with clouds at times. Tomorrow, high temperatures reach up to 77. Our meteorologist, Alora Lockwood on KX92. Right now, 73.
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0: Love Will Find a Way, that's Yes on KX92 from the Mission Mechanical Plumbing, Heating, and Air Conditioning Studio. Another nice long set of tunes ready to go. 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
10: I'm meteorologist Laura Lockwood with your KX92 weatherology forecast. Chance of thunderstorms this afternoon. Otherwise, cloudy skies with a few peaks of sun. Daytime highs approaching 80. West winds 8 to 15 miles per hour. Slight chance for storms. Tonight, lows dip down to about 60. Partly cloudy skies. Sunshine mixed with clouds at times. Tomorrow, daytime highs approaching 77. I'm meteorologist Laura Lockwood on KX92. Currently, it's 75 degrees.
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0: 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Football season is back. The Vikings and the Giants play in a preseason game right now. 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
10: I'm meteorologist Laura Lockwood with your KX92 weatherology forecast. Chance of thunderstorms this afternoon. Otherwise, cloudy skies with a few peaks of sun. Daytime highs approaching 80. West winds 8 to 15 miles per hour. Slight chance for storms. Tonight, lows dip down to about 60. Partly cloudy skies. Sunshine mixed with clouds at times. Tomorrow, daytime highs approaching 77. I'm meteorologist Laura Lockwood on KX92. Currently, it's 79 degrees.
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7: I'm meteorologist Laura Lockwood with your KX92 weatherology forecast. Chance of thunderstorms this afternoon. Otherwise, cloudy skies with a few peaks of sun. Daytime highs approaching 81. West winds 8 to 15 miles per hour. Slight chance for storms. Tonight, lows dip down to about 60. Partly cloudy skies. Partly cloudy tomorrow. High temperatures reach up to 77. I'm meteorologist Laura Lockwood on KX92. Right now, it's 81 degrees.
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0: Jackson Brown, that's Boulevard on KX92. Metro UK says that KFC is going to launch a wine bar and a chicken wine in England. Yeah, you heard me right, chicken wine. The pop-up bar will open August 28th. They'll be pairing fried chicken with French wine. And a French vineyard is bringing back what they call chicken wine for the event. I don't know, is it made with real chickens? Eddie Money coming up, also Queen after your forecast next.
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6: I'm meteorologist Laura Lockwood with your KX92 weatherology forecast. Chance of thunderstorms this afternoon. Otherwise, cloudy skies with a few peaks of sun. Daytime highs approaching 81. West winds 8 to 15 miles per hour. Slight chance for storms. Tonight, lows dip down to about 60. Partly cloudy skies. Partly cloudy tomorrow. High temperatures reach up to 77. I'm meteorologist Laura Lockwood on KX92. Right now, it's 81 degrees.
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0: Pink Floyd from 75 off Wish You Were Here, Shine On You Crazy Diamond on KX92 from the Mission Mechanical Plumbing, Heating, and Air Conditioning Studios. Rexford Sweetwater is on the way in after 2, the Who after your forecast.
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7: I'm meteorologist Laura Lockwood with your KX92 weatherology forecast. Chance for storms this afternoon. Otherwise, more clouds than sun. Daytime highs approaching 82. Winds out of the west, 8 to 15 miles per hour. Partly cloudy skies tonight. Slight chance for storms. Lows dip down to about 60. Sunshine mixed with clouds at times. Tomorrow, high temperatures reach up to 77. I'm meteorologist Laura Lockwood on KX92. Right now, 82.
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You might as well give them evidence. 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

0: The Eagles on KX92. I can't tell you why. That's your Super 70s classic going back to 79. From the Long Run album, Journey in Their Open Arms, and Def Leppard 2, they did Animal. I'm Rexford Sweetwater on Saturday afternoon. A little damp out there, yet the sun is coming out, and I think it'll all be dried up by tomorrow. Tomorrow's supposed to be nice and sunny. We'll find out about that with the weatherology forecast in just a few minutes, and then we'll listen to Ted Nugent.
1: You need to know. When things get canceled or there are delays because of the weather, knowing is not optional. 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
11: I'm meteorologist Alora Lockwood with your KX92 weatherology forecast. Chance for storms this afternoon. Otherwise, more clouds than sun. Daytime highs approaching 82. Winds out of the west, 8 to 15 miles per hour. Partly cloudy skies tonight. Slight chance for storms. Lows dip down to about 60. Sunshine mixed with clouds at times. Tomorrow, high temperatures reach up to 77. I'm meteorologist Ulora Lockwood on KX92. Right now, 81.
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0: Leonard Skinner, of course, you got that right. And we also heard from Ted Nugent's Stranglehold. When we come back from this break, we'll listen to Billy Idol and maybe some ZZ Top.
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0: ZZ Top just got paid as your deep cut this hour, going back to 1972. We also had Billy Idol in the mix, Eyes Without a Face. Weatherology forecast, that is indeed coming up here shortly, and Led Zeppelin.
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7: I'm meteorologist Laura Lockwood with your KX 92 weatherology forecast. Chance for storms this afternoon. Otherwise, cloudy skies with a few peaks of sun. Daytime highs approaching 82. West winds 8 to 15 miles per hour. Partly cloudy skies tonight. Slight chance for storms. Lows dip down to about 60. A mix of clouds and sun tomorrow. Highs level off around 77. I'm meteorologist Laura Lockwood on KX 92. Currently 81.
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Led Zeppelin, Good Times, Bad Times on KX92. 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

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Hey, I'm Steve Gorman. This is the show that brings you lots of great, insightful stories behind the scenes of all the great tunes and the bands that gave them to us. 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

0: John Mellencamp, Rain on the Scarecrow from the Scarecrow album 1985, making it an 80s classic track. The Rolling Stones, Beast of Burden, and we also heard from Steve Miller Band with The Stake, one of my favorites there. We're going to take a break, and when we come back, we'll listen into Journey.
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7: I'm meteorologist Laura Lockwood with your KX92 weatherology forecast. Chance for storms this afternoon. Otherwise, cloudy skies with a few peaks of sun. Daytime highs approaching 82. West winds 8 to 15 miles per hour. Partly cloudy skies tonight. Slight chance for storms. Lows dip down to about 60. A mix of clouds and sun tomorrow. Highs level off around 77. I'm meteorologist Laura Lockwood on KX92. Right now, 82.
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0: The Beatles there, of course, Sgt. Pepper's Lonely Hearts Club Band. We also heard from Bruce Springsteen and Journey. I'm Rexford Sweetwater. When we return, which won't be too long now, and we'll listen in to some Van Halen.
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0: Tesla fading out there, Modern Day Cowboy from the Mechanical Resonance album. This is 1986 as your deep cut. 1986, of course, is a big year for heavy metal and hard rock, so it fits right in there. Van Halen, Why Can't This Be Love, also in the mix. When we come back, we'll check out weatherology forecasts, of course, and we'll listen to CC Hawk.
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7: I'm meteorologist Laura Lockwood with your KX 92 weatherology forecast. Chance for storms this afternoon. Otherwise, cloudy skies with a few peaks of sun. Daytime highs approaching 82. West winds 8 to 15 miles per hour. Partly cloudy skies tonight. Slight chance for storms. Lows dip down to about 60. A mix of clouds and sun tomorrow. Highs level off around 77. I'm meteorologist Laura Lockwood on KX 92. Right now, 82.
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0: Billy Idol, Hot in the City, as your 80s classic track. We also heard from The Doors, Riders on the Storm, and Ted Nugent as well, Cat Scratch Fever. I'm Rexford Sweetwater. It is now the 4 o'clock hour. We're going to take a short break, shorter than usual. We'll come back with the weatherology forecast. Check that out again. I like to do that a couple times an hour. Then we'll listen to The Cars.
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7: I'm meteorologist Alora Lockwood with your KX92 weatherology forecast. Slight chance for storms tonight. Otherwise, partly cloudy skies. Lows dip down to about 60. Winds out of the northwest, 8 to 15 miles per hour. Partly cloudy skies tomorrow, 77. Clear skies tomorrow night. Lows up aloft around 55. Slight chance for storms Monday and Tuesday. I'm meteorologist Alora Lockwood on KX92. Right now, 82.
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0: Rolling Stones with Angie. And, of course, we also heard from the Beatles' Strawberry Fields Forever. And we can't forget, Bad Company in there feel like making love, the man says. Right. Rexford Sweetwater with you. When we come back from the break, we'll listen into Eddie Money. And if there's time, we'll listen to the Police as well, and that should bring us to 5 o'clock.
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9: I'm meteorologist Laura Lockwood with your KX 92 weatherology forecast. Slight chance for storms tonight, otherwise partly cloudy skies. Lows dip down to about 60. Winds out of the northwest, 8 to 15 miles per hour. Partly cloudy skies tomorrow, 77. Clear skies tomorrow night, lows level off around 55. Slight chance for storms Monday and Tuesday. I'm meteorologist Laura Lockwood on KX 92. Right now, 82.
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We roll out all the great tunes and even toss in a few tracks that maybe you haven't heard in a while. 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

0: Kiss, of course. That is Beth, your super 70s classic, 1976. At least we got to hear Peter Criss on vocals. I always did like the tracks that he's on there. John Mellencamp in there, Lonely Old Night, and the Black Crowes with Only a Fool. I'm Rexford Sweetwater. We're going to take a break. Well, let's see here, about 2.5 minutes. No big deal. Weatherology forecast to follow that up, and the Doors.
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7: A meteorologist, Laura Lockwood, with your KX92 weatherology forecast. Slight chance for storms tonight, otherwise partly cloudy skies. Lows dip down to about 60. Winds out of the northwest, 8 to 15 miles per hour. Partly cloudy skies tomorrow, 77. Clear skies tomorrow night, lows up a lot for around 55. Slight chance for storms Monday and Tuesday. A meteorologist, Laura Lockwood, on KX92. Currently 81.
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Doors with Touch Me going back to 1969, I believe. 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

0: Yes, with Roundabout. And we also heard from Grand Funk Railroad, Some Kind of Wonderful. Your deep cut also showed up in there with Collective Soul doing a song called Heavy. Rexford Sweetwater with you. And I'll tell you what, when we come back, we'll listen in to the ever-so-popular weatherology forecast. Brian Adams in the mix, and maybe Tom Petty and the Heartbreakers as well. We'll see what we get.
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9: I'm meteorologist Alora Lockwood with your KX 92 weatherology forecast. Slight chance for storms tonight, otherwise partly cloudy skies. Lows dip down to about 60. Winds out of the northwest, 8 to 15 miles per hour. Partly cloudy skies tomorrow, 77. Clear skies tomorrow night, lows level off around 55. Slight chance for storms Monday and Tuesday. I'm meteorologist Alora Lockwood on KX 92, currently 81.
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0: Elton John, Burn Down the Mission as your deep cut this hour, going back to 1970, as a matter of fact. Tumbleweed Connection was the name of that album. Sammy Hagar in there, Deep Kind of Love. Boston and REO Speedwagon also in there, start off the 6 o'clock hour. Rexford Sweetwater with you. When we come back, we'll find out what's going on weather-wise, and I'll throw in something from Cream.
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9: I'm meteorologist Laura Lockwood with your KX92 weatherology forecast. Slight chance for storms tonight, otherwise partly cloudy skies. Lows dip down to about 60. Winds out of the northwest, 8 to 15 miles per hour. Partly cloudy skies tomorrow, 77. Clear skies tomorrow night, lows up a lot around 55. Slight chance for storms Monday and Tuesday. I'm meteorologist Laura Lockwood on KX92. Right now, it's 82 degrees.
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0: Pink Floyd, Have a Cigar on KX92, along with Molly Hatchet, Flirting with Disaster. Going back to your 80s classic track, we had Joan Jett and the Blackhearts, Crimson and Clover. Rexford Sweetwater with you. We're almost done with the 6 o'clock hour. Not quite. We're getting there. Weatherology forecast on the way, along with John Mellencamp. And Warrant will be in there to bring us to 7.
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8: I'm meteorologist Laura Lockwood with your KX 92 weatherology forecast. Lows dip down to about 60 tonight under partly cloudy skies. Winds out of the northwest, 8 to 15 miles per hour. Sunshine mixed with clouds at times again. Tomorrow, daytime highs approaching 77. Clear skies. Tomorrow night, 55. 80 Monday, with a slight chance for storms. 76 Tuesday, chance for storms continues. I'm meteorologist Ulora Lockwood on KX 92. Currently, 79.
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